0: Exa FM 943.
1: Hold me close.
2: Let me dead in my eyes.
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0: This is not working, all right? I need you to get your shit together. Look where we are, okay? We're in the Wild West. I'm not buying this at all. You come with me. Reset.
1: Get a load of this fucking guy, man.
2: Reset!

0: música exacta. Te la ponemos
1: en todas partes.
0: Ponte Exa FM 101.1.
2: This wasn't how it's supposed to go. I should be the one you're dancing with.